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1: 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I love Jesus. 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
1: Okay. I'm about to

0: You know, many are living a life of quiet agony. Sometimes relational, health, maybe financial. Hope and a friendly voice that's always there. That's the ministry of KSGN. Jesus reaches through that and provides hope that can change everything.
1: There have been so many peaks and valleys in my life. I had just gone through a divorce and started a master's program. And my grandmother passed away, and then my dad passed away. All of this within a 2-year period. And as I started listening to KSGN, within the first 30 days, I noticed a peace come over me. And so that gave me encouragement and strength to see it through.

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2: Yeah, it's an encouraging thought that you can build your life on. 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It says, "For I know the plans I have for you, declares the Lord, plans to prosper you and not to harm you, and to give you hope in the future."

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0: You've noticed that some people have had their wounds for so long that it now defines them, and they've forgotten who they are. 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
1: 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I didn't even know it was in the room. And suddenly the song, There Will Be a Day, came on.

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1: The people that are not like us, who don't share our values, do we see them like Jesus does? 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
2: We had two children and we were hoping to have a third, but my doctor said, you know, you're 40, let's just give you a good once over before we venture down this road of having another pregnancy. And on a routine mammogram, you get that call the next day that everybody dreads. I happen to be a nurse, so I had the knowledge in my head. I know what we'll do, I know how we'll fix it, but there wasn't the peace in my heart. And going to the hospital to get the results, I'm listening to KSGN, and I knew I had this peace come over me. Okay, Lord, whether it be good, whether it be bad, you are in control. And my heart was at such peace knowing that no matter which path my life led, he was in control. And you can't do that without the Holy Spirit guiding you.
3: I'll walk through these fires, 'cause you're walking with me.
2: The whole process took about 3 weeks from the initial, you know, mammogram to the, oh no, let's do a biopsy. And all was good. 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
2: 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And long story short, we worked out that we got together and both forgave each other, and we've gone back to church, and everything's changed dramatically. 'Cause love's got

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1: With an encouraging thought. And picked out especially for you, comes from the Bible, Book of Ezekiel. 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

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During challenges, you'll find us playing songs that lift your spirits. And in your triumphs, there'll be songs to help you celebrate. 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
1: If you've ever been on a missions trip, even though you thought you were going to give, you received more than you gave. 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In the same way, He uses the ministry of KSGN to transform you and your family and others too.
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0: I'm not what you would call a regular giver because I'm on a fixed income. I will pick a month when I can give for the year. And I'm very happy to be a part of it, though it's a small part, but it's a part of it.
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1: Yeah, some encouragement from a member of the Peanuts gang. Remember Linus Van Pelt? Yeah, an encouraging thought that says, whatever is worrying you right now, forget about it. Take a deep breath and trust in God.

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1: And I think a lot of people need it. 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It has helped me. It continues to help me. I hope more people know about it and give, because we need it.
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2: When I was pregnant on my fourth, that's when we got the news that my husband needed to have dialysis because he had kidney disorder. And I am actually homeschooling my kids. And then with all the demands of everyday life, and I guess the most challenging one would be, you know, watching the diet. That can be very, very overwhelming. But you feel like you cannot make mistakes because these are lives dependent on you.
3: So

0: in my quiet time with the Lord, when I hear the songs in KSGN, that's when I'm reminded that, hey, Claudine, there's a great God taking care of all these things. You just have to surrender, and that's it. Just believe and surrender that the Lord is putting all this together and He will make things new, which He did. Fast forward to now, my husband has received a kidney, and he's now 2 years post-transplant, and he's doing great. Now, with actually 4 children, I started supporting KSG, and for our household, it even opens the door to conversation about lyrics and the messages we allow into our hearts and minds. And hopefully, we'll all be able to bring back what the Lord has given us, which is the greatness of His life.
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0: 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This is a different place. 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
1: The people that are not like us, who don't share our values, do we see them like Jesus does? 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
2: I have two children, and my daughter is 12 and my son is 8 years old. 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
3: When I was in fifth grade, I was having trouble with my friends at school, like a bully situation, and me and my mom were going somewhere, and all of a sudden this song comes on, and it made me actually stand up to my friends, because the other times that it happened, I haven't been standing up because I thought that they would be mad at me or something. After I stood up to them, everything became fine, and we are all good again.

0: I think it's important to have stations like KSGN so that there is other options out there for our children, that there's a safe alternative that can encourage them in ways that maybe we as parents can't.
1: Yeah. 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
1: An encouraging thought. This one comes from legendary runner Eric Liddell. He said, "Each one of us is in a greater race than any I have run. And this race ends when God gives out the medals."

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1: And I think a lot of people need it. 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It has helped me. It continues to help me. 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
1: In the still of the night, when a lonely voice cries out, God hears it. 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
2: 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I was in a stressful work situation where my patience was being tested a lot. And a couple of days, I felt like just, you know, dropping what I was doing and walking off the job.
3: Spinning my wheels, thinking that there's something I could do.
2: A lot of times, either on my lunch break or when I was going home, I might get emotionally overwhelmed and I maybe, you know, cry. But then I listened to a certain songs on the radio station, and it was like a sense of relief that would come over me, reassuring you that, you know what, if you need to cry, just go ahead and cry and let it out. And when I would hear that, I know that my Lord and Savior, He's with me every step of the way, and things are going to be okay. And they always have been.

0: one, the Lord is going to bless me to be able to give a bigger contribution. And then that's something that I don't feel like I'm doing it out of obligation. It's something in my heart that I desire to do, and I feel good about it when I'm doing it as well.
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2: Hey, I'm Kurt Wallace with this encouraging thought from the Bible. 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
1: 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It's on in my car. Some of the songs I hear on there, I fall in love with. I'm a Christian. I love Jesus. 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
1: I was in a very bad marriage. I had my children taken by CPS. There was a lot of days where I had to be at the mercy of the system. I wasn't allowed to know where they were, a phone number, a house. I wasn't allowed to know anything. I went to my church and I was led to KSGN, and the songs that sung scripture is what I needed.

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1: If you've ever been on a missions trip, even though you thought you were going to give, you received more than you gave. 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

0: coming from a woman who was not patient, through God's strength, I was told through that music that it wasn't a denial to get my kids back that God was giving me, but a hold on. 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

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That feeling like when you're watching people getting baptized. 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
2: When I first started listening was for ministry. And so that's kind of where I was at, was kind of figure out, hey God, what does my ministry look like? You know, what are you calling us to do? And I've gotten involved in different ministries, you know, like prison ministry.

Mostly I volunteer with the kids that are locked up. And, you know, there's been struggles. There's been times where I felt like I wasn't making a difference. And so there's times where I'm driving out there to the jail and just wondering, like, what am I even doing here? And it just seems like, you know, either a song would come on or, you know, they might share some scripture. And that has been a tremendous help to me. And, you know, I kind of see that as, you know, God saying, you know, just keep going.

0: 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I've seen the way that they tangibly share God's love. You know, that's something that I need. You know, and I think God sees that. He kind of provided that door. And just really, you know, use them to kind of keep giving me a direction on how I need to be pursuing the ministry that he called me to.
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0: cancer, and it was terminal, and he passed. At first, I could not listen to music. 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
1: Weary traveler, beat down from the storms that you have weathered.
0: For a long time, I couldn't have that joy. And now, working through that grief, I can now listen song by song. I'm finding my joy and I'm able to sing again.
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1: 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I'm a Christian. I love Jesus. 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
1: You know that little one who spontaneously gave away his lunch of a little loaf of bread and some fish? Well, Jesus multiplied that to feed thousands, and the little one was blessed by more than he gave. Just like that, when you give to the ministry of KSGN, thousands experience hope.
2: One of the reasons my husband wanted to slow down is he had gotten sick, and they were having difficulty diagnosing what was happening, and we were thinking cancer. And I could see my husband's health, you know, deteriorating. He wasn't himself. And I remember it got to the point where I was in the house and I couldn't even breathe of how much pressure and just fear had actually come in.
3: I was an orphan, defined by mistakes. Thought I was forsaken, that you gave up the chase.
2: And I remember I went outside, and it was during winter. I couldn't even feel God. And my spirit was just trying to feel God. I remember looking up at the moon, and I put the KSTN app on my phone. And I'm looking up at the moon, and then I'm saying, Lord, I know that you commanded the moon to be there. And I know that he is in this with me.

0: everything came back. All of a sudden, there was nothing wrong with him. 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It really does bring hope. 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
1: Here's an encouraging thought for the anxious times we live in. This from Christine Kane. She said, it's easy to start freaking out about your future when you can't trace God in your present.

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1: This is such a great question. Would Jesus use puppets? That is a really Mindy. I didn't make this up. Mindy on my Facebook page asked the question.
2: Okay.
1: Like, he told parables. He used parables.
2: That's true.
1: So would he, do you think if they had puppets back then that he would have used them, Cherry?
0: I find it hard to say.
1: The correct answer is yes. Yes, he would. Yes, he would, Mindy. I don't think there's any doubt about that. I found this to be true. Mm-hmm. I was talking with my parents about this. They're way into puppets. Way.
0: Mm-hmm. Into they have puppets. A house for puppets,
1: they
0: right?
1: do. They have a whole structure for puppet training to train the puppets. But, yeah. But the thing is, they said, we feel like if you say something with a puppet, people don't get offended as easily. They'll accept it from the puppet.
0: That's true.
1: Because they won't judge the puppet for saying it. Like, the puppet's just speaking truth. Right. I mean, it's just, you know, what can you do?
0: Or you feel silly for judging the puppet. Right. So you're like, I don't like what that puppet said. Like, you don't even want to say that.
1: Even though you may even know the person who's saying it through the puppet. Mm-hmm. Like, well, I'll let him get away with this because it's a puppet. Like, what am I going to do? I can't hold it against Sparkles. I have to hold, you know. Hey, the puppet's saying the truth.

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0: 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We're Brant and Sherry.
1: Check this out. They're doing this on the tick and the talk. They're doing this. They're
0: yes.
1: A new cooking term has gone viral. It's water-based cooking.
0: Okay.
1: What does that mean? Well, my mom or I or my wife would call it boiling.
0: Boiling? I was going to ask, but I was like, they can't be talking about boiling because they would just call it that. Okay.
1: It's water-based cooking.
0: Oh, okay, so we're just going to rename things we've been doing for many, many, many years.
1: I just discovered it.
0: I, yay, for one, tick and talk.
1: Cannot wait until they find out. Don't tell them yet.
0: Okay.
1: But the stuff you can make with fire...
0: Oh, man. Boy, are they in for a great life.
1: Wait till they find out about fire-based cooking.
2: Good morning. And this report is sponsored by Mothers Against Drunk Driving. Well, if you're hoping to fly out of the high desert into the Cajon Pass, there is a slow patch coming out of Hesperia, 15 southbound at Ranchero Road, a broken down pickup truck blocking the left lane. So that's causing delays from Main Street. Then as you try to come through the Cajon Pass, you've got slowing between Oak Hill and Cleghorn before things loosen back up again. And you've got some slowing through Corona, a buildup on that 91 westbound, leaving the 15 with delays to just before the 241. KSGN is now heard in Irvine, subscription-free on Apple CarPlay and Android Auto from the KSGN app. That's traffic. I'm Diana Olea.
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1: Weird but true. You know, Alexa, the Amazon thing that you can get, a little household assistant or whatever. So they made one in Japan. It's called Gatebox, and it has like a holographic image of a girl.
0: Oh.
1: And she's your assistant.
0: Okay.
1: So it's kind of like a cartoonish, anime-ish girl. Mm-hmm. She's attractive, and it's not sordid, but it's to be your companion.
0: Okay.
1: And she will text you. This is obviously marketed to guys. Mm-hmm. She'll text you, hey, when are you coming home? And it'll automatically turn lights on for you so that when you get home, you feel like somebody's there for you.
0: I don't know if this is good or if it's sad.
1: I think it's very sad.
0: It's very sad. Why?
1: Because, here's the thing. A lot of people will be like, well, whatever you do privately, like this is intended to be a companion for your life.
0: Okay.
1: So that you feel like you have a friend.
0: Mm-hmm.
1: Some people will say, hey, regardless, doesn't matter what you think, whatever somebody does in private doesn't affect anybody else. Mm-hmm. Let somebody have their own virtual friend. I don't think so. I think it's really sad because I think we were made to be with other people. I think we're made for each other. Mm. And God wired us that way. So anything that comes along, and there are so many substitutes for that, anything that comes along and acts as a substitute is ultimately depriving us of the you that you could have been. But instead you got your virtual friend. Again, well, freedom, you know, people can do whatever they want. I think there's something deeply sad. I think most people realize that, whether they're believers in God or not. Mm-hmm. They know deep down there's something profoundly sad about relating to somebody who doesn't actually exist. But there's so many substitutes, and there's so many things that get added, like to try to substitute for real relationship, and that we don't thrive that way. We don't. And I think God wants us to thrive, but he made us for each other.
2: 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So a crash has come up trying to get through the Cajon Pass. Look out for this on the 15 southbound just after Cleghorn. The crash itself involved a motorcycle up against the center divider. You're going to see a stop and go drive from Ranchero Road. The drive is heavy coming through Corona. No crash or anything, but a buildup already on the 91 westbound, leaving the 15 to the 71. It's heavy, staying slow and go to just before the 241. And some slowing out of Lake Elsinore into Temescal Valley on the 15 northbound from Lake Street and to just past Temescal Canyon Road. KSGN is now heard in Irvine, subscription-free in Apple CarPlay and Android Auto from the KSGN app. That's traffic. I'm Diana Olea.
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6: 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And so I would, every once in a while, play a song that you might hear on the station. And once, during a break, one of the players came up to me, and she asked me what song that was. And I told her, and I'm like, oh, it's actually a song that's kind of a Christian song, kind of a gospel song. And she was kind of intrigued by it.

And a couple weeks later, she said she actually started listening to the station, which I thought was really cool. And then she started asking me just kind of about faith, where I went to church. We started having regular conversations. And she is now a Christian, and she's doing really well. And we still talk about this stuff.

0: 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And so that's why I think it's so important for the community to really invest in this.
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1: Probably somebody told me this a long time ago when I was younger and I didn't pay any attention. But the habits of your mind are so important.
0: Habits of your mind.
1: Yes.
0: Okay.
1: Where is my mind going? What am I putting in front of it?
0: Yeah.
1: I know from personal experience, it affects everything. Even things that are, like, I'm just cranky or something. Like, well, yeah, okay, what have I been paying attention to today or yesterday or the day before? Like, where am I putting my mind?
0: Yeah.
1: It comes up in ways that aren't necessarily obvious. But it is everything. And if you put your attention on something that's life-giving, like the lyrics of the songs that we play, conversations that point you to the goodness of God and to beauty and to truth, the great thing about it is that sticks around. Mm-hmm. It doesn't just disappear. You sing a song, it doesn't just disappear, it sticks around. And the more you keep bringing your mind back to this stuff, the more life-giving it is.
2: 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So it looks like you're going to come across a bit of activity as you try to move out of Rancho Cucamonga and work your way into Ontario. On the 15 southbound, it is already a stop-and-go stretch leaving the 210, and you're going to see that busy stretch over to right about the 10. There's also a bit of road work going on at 4th Street. You won't be able to exit there. That off-ramp's been shut down, and they're working on reopening that. Northbound side of the 15, that's slow from right before the 16 over to Harupa. The drive is jammed through Corona, where the 91 westbound is heavy, leaving the 15, and you're going to see that sticking with us past Green River. KSGN is now heard in Irvine, subscription-free on Apple CarPlay and Android Auto from the KSGN app. That's traffic. I'm Diana Olea.
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0: 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We're Brant and Sherry.
1: Hey, what's going on? My name is Brant. Very smooth radio program you're listening to right now. Producer Sherry's here too.
0: Yes.
1: Glad you're part of this. Just as competent here as any other radio show.
0: Of course, no matter what you've just heard.
2: Oh my goodness, I'm sorry. I'm going to interrupt this. An incredibly smooth radio show.
3: Stop it. My news theme is just... Stop it. Hang on a second. The news theme just started looping.
0: We're so confident here.
2: Anyway.
0: Here we go.
2: We're interrupting this. I have breaking animal news. We keep you updated as there's animal news that crosses the wire.
0: Sure.
2: This is the latest. It's about snakes.
0: Okay.
2: Let me tell you something.
0: Sure. We're listening.
2: Snakes are starting to hunt in groups. Okay? According to scientists... I know the reaction a lot of people have. I don't think it's fair.
0: Okay.
2: I don't think it's fair. Oh, that's scary.
0: Yes, it is.
2: Snakes have every right to hunt however they want. Sure. If they want to unionize.
0: They want to congregate.
2: If they want to congregate,
0: yes,
2: freely associate with each other. They find better ways to hunt. It's up to them.
0: They've obviously had a meeting amongst each other and determined.
2: But here's what's interesting to me is the judgmentalism that comes from everybody else. Mm-hmm. Like, oh, don't do that.
0: Right. Well,
2: that's up to the... If they become a very powerful block
0: and begin to hunt us,
2: up to them. Up to them, you guys. But then let them decide what they want to do with themselves.
4: 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A little something to look out for coming into Corona, the 15 northbound right at the 91. Well, we had some debris in lanes, or wood debris being reported in a couple of lanes. So just be careful coming through that transition. But the 91 west itself is a little heavy, leaving the 15. That heavy stretch stays with us almost to the 71, but remains slow and go just past Green River. Once you hit the 241, the drive is flowing nicely, and you can get into Anaheim Hills pretty much with ease. 71 southbound is a little stop and go, and that's from Euclid to the 91. KSGN is now heard in Irvine. 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I'm Diana Olea.

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1: For your pleasure, an encouraging thought, 2 Timothy 4:17, it says, "But the Lord stood with me and strengthened me so that I might share the good news of Jesus." That's the way we give other people hope.

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1: If you are somebody who is a believer in Jesus and you think he's the authority, which you know, that's where Sherry and I are coming from, the joy of knowing him is your strength. The joy of the Lord is your strength, is what it says in scripture openly and in several different ways. Mm-hmm. So here's the problem. If I don't have that joy, that sense of well-being that's going on, I'm not gonna be who I could have been or should have been. I can't let everything assault that joy. I cannot let everything overwhelm that. I have to take some steps. For me, it's not opening up my phone after I get up and start scrolling through the news. I just can't do it. I realize that it puts me in a bad space. For me to do my job well, for me to be a good husband, for me to be a good friend, for me to be a good neighbor, or somebody who at least is growing, the joy of the Lord, that's my strength. I can't let go of that.

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1: So, not a good handyman. I am not a good handyman. Some guys are awesome at it. I've always felt a little bit bad that I'm not great at it. We were just talking about this. Got this note from Heather. So my youngest daughter got me started listening to your show, and you're a part of our daily lives. Your comments about dads made me want to say this. My dad was the best. He could fix or make anything, but that's not what I reminisce about when I'm remembering him. What I think of is the time he spent with me, how he picked me up and tossed me when he came home from work, how he tickled my face with his beard, how he hugged me close as he prayed for us, how he planned fun things to do with us after he'd spent time working with us. He washed dishes, he sang with us. When my mother died and when I was 10, he cried with us and we were with him. He always had time to listen to our troubles and joys. He knew if I was hurting physically or emotionally, and a smile from him across a room full of people was like a loving hug. I look forward to reuniting with him in heaven. I also know there are dads who can fix things, but never took the time to be there for their children as a real dad should. No comparison. Brant, you're one of the real dads in the truest sense. So it's just a very nice, encouraging thing to write to me, but I wanted to pass that along because in case you are like me and you're not great at fixing stuff, in the end, she's saying that's not what I remember her dad was, but what she remembered was all this other stuff.
2: Good morning, and this report is sponsored by the Crohn's and Colitis Foundation. Well, just a little west of the Cajon Pass, we have a problem. It's a crash out of Phelan on the 138 heading southbound just before Lone Pine Canyon Road. That crash is over to the right shoulder, but it is a heavy stretch as you come up onto that crash, staying heavy to the 15, and the 15 southbound is jammed out of the high desert into the Cajon Pass. It starts before the 395, and the drive continues to be jammed up to just after the 138, and then up ahead, it slows again from the 210. You're going to see delays overall to the 10. 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I'm Diana Olea.
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During challenges, you'll find us playing songs that lift your spirits. And in your triumphs, there'll be songs to help you celebrate. When you're ready to be uplifted, encouraged, inspired, that next song is gonna be right here.

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1: This is wonderful news. You don't need to know everything to trust God. You don't need to know everything about God. You don't need to have all your doctrinal whatever's in a row. You don't need to, none of that. You just need to acknowledge that Jesus is the King and then trust him. You can learn from there. Think about the disciples. They're fishermen in some case. Like, they didn't have all this, like, it's impossible. Right now, this is what's so great, because this life of trusting God can start for you today.
2: Good morning, and this report is sponsored by the Crohn's and Colitis Foundation. Well, things were pretty calm coming through Moreno Valley, and then we had this crash come up on the 215 northbound before Eucalyptus. A couple of cars have gotten into it. They're up against the center divider. We do have emergency crews on scene and a tow truck being called out. You're going to see a backup right now as you approach Alessandro, and it does continue to be stop and go past the 60, and in fact, another crash came up just before Box Springs, and crews are dealing with that. That has the left lane blocked, and again, tow trucks trying to come out there. So a heavy backup, and then you're going to see slowing all the way to University Avenue, 60 West jam from Paris Boulevard to the 215. KSGN is now heard in Irvine. 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I'm Diana Olea.
3: 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Hope and a friendly voice that's always there. That's the ministry of KSGN. 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
4: What brought me to KSGN, I had done a direct prayer meeting to God. It was honestly something that I really, really needed. I had childhood trauma, you know, just other things that I had dealt with as a young child, and brought it to my adult life. So when I walked out of this meeting and I sat in my car, the first thing I did was, I'm going to look for a Christian station. And the first station I found was

And from that moment, it has not left my radio. And so it was allowing me to forgive certain people and break certain chains and drop weight that I had been carrying for all these years. And I felt like a new person. And I'm probably the person you're going to see driving down the street with my hands up, singing loudly, worshiping, because that's my worship time. And honestly, KSGN did that

0: So the reason I feel it's important to support the station and why I started to give is because you never know who's out there just flipping through stations looking for something, you know, driving through, you know, on shuffle looking for a station. For me, it was the first station that came up and I saved it because they gave me something when I needed it the most. So when they say born again, I feel born again. I have that in love feeling for Jesus that I never had before.
1: Yeah. In God's eyes, the greatest miracle is when people turn to Jesus and they receive a new heart from him. And that's what the ministry of 89.7 KSGM is all about. 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
1: Keep seeing the demographics for people who watch the news all the time. Or not, the news or opinion channel, whatever you want to call it.
0: Right, right.
1: And it's older people.
0: Mm-hmm.
1: And I know people can be bored. I understand that. And I know people can be lonely. I understand that. But I am hoping that people who are believers, who are older, will shut it off.
0: Yeah.
1: And it's not to be uninformed, but we need you to be the wise ones who aren't anxious.
0: We need the wisdom.
1: Yeah.
0: Yeah.
1: Somebody's got to do it. And we nominate you because you've lived a long life, potentially. Like, the average age here is 67, 70, mm-hmm. 72 years old. Like, the people who know Jesus, I get it for the culture, but the people who know Jesus, like, we need you to be founts of wisdom and security. And that is exactly the opposite of what they peddle.
2: 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Well, you're positively jammed coming out of Moreno Valley. There was a hit and run that came up early this morning on the 60 westbound before D Street. That's gone, but the drive sure is heavy as you come up onto Heacock and make your way over to the 215. Then on the 215 heading northbound before Box Springs, there was a crash. A couple of cars involved on that, and that's been blocking the left lane. So we got a tow truck on scene to clear things out of the way. But then on the 215 north before Eucalyptus, another crash came up. That two's getting cleared with a tow truck, but you've got a heavy backup overall from Alessandro, and it stays jammed over to University. KSGN is now heard in Irvine, subscription-free on Apple CarPlay and Android Auto from the KSGN app. That's traffic. I'm Diana Olea.
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1: Okay, so you got to do the numbers.
0: Oh, no, you go ahead.
1: I always have to do the numbers.
0: Okay, all right.
1: Thank you.
0: Here's the number to call to get a quote in less than 2 minutes. 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
1: Here's a reminder for you, because I've mentioned this a few times, but I really mean it. And that is making the 23rd Psalm part of your mental furniture.
0: Oh, I like that.
1: Yeah.
0: Yeah.
1: It's six verses long. But imagine starting the day by saying, "The Lord is my shepherd, I lack nothing." That's the first verse. Mm. "The Lord is my shepherd, I lack nothing." And it goes from there, and it just gets better and better. And that could be your first thought of the day. Those six verses, and it's not that hard to memorize. And it could also be your last thought of the day. Mm. "The Lord is my shepherd, I lack nothing. Surely your goodness and love will follow me all the days of my life," it ends with, "and I will dwell in the house of the Lord forever." Like, what a great way to make it part of your mental furniture. What a great way to bracket your day.
2: Good morning, and your drive's a bit jammed this morning as you try to move through Moreno Valley on the 60 heading westbound right at the 215. A crash has come up. This is plugging up the left lane, so you're looking at a heavy stretch from Paris Boulevard. And then through Moreno Valley on the 215 northbound, just before Eucalyptus, another crash. This one up against the center divider, but the drive is jammed from Alessandro. 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
1: I'm Kurt Wallace with this KSGN encouraging thought from Nick Vujicic. He's the motivational speaker that has no arms and legs, and he says this: God's love is so real that he created

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1: I don't know what to make of this. It's kind of weird, and it involves the Andy Griffith Show.
0: Do you mind? I'm dialed in here.
1: Okay. Here's what happened. I just had a hankering kind of randomly yesterday morning. I don't think it's totally random. I just think I wanted to watch. With all this stuff going on, I wanted something simple.
0: Yes.
1: Just simple.
0: And familiar.
1: Familiar.
0: Yes.
1: Feel good.
0: Okay.
1: Just started thinking, you know what? I got a hankering for
0: Mayberry.
1: Watch Bonnie Fife. You know, I like Bonnie.
0: Sure. Yeah. Okay.
1: So I was just thinking, I didn't tell anybody.
0: Mm-hmm.
1: You know how you say something out loud and supposedly the phone picks it
0: right,
1: up
0: yeah,
1: and you
0: yeah,
1: get
0: yeah.
1: ads for it?
0: Yeah, yeah.
1: I didn't say it, but I suddenly started seeing suggestions from Facebook about all this Andy Griffith stuff. I'm not kidding.
0: Well,
1: I don't understand.
0: Did it? But had you started playing it? Watching it?
1: No.
0: You didn't even start watching
1: it? No, I'm getting all these different fan groups and stuff that are like, I have not done anything outside of my own head. I've not done any pro Andy Griffith anything for lately.
0: We're in lately?
1: I haven't whistled. I haven't unwittingly, to my knowledge, whistled the tune out loud. Maybe that was it when I was walking. I don't know how they do it.

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High desert? 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
1: So glad you were listening. My name is Brant, and producer Sherry is here too.
0: I love talking about scripture as your mental furniture. What's furnishing your mind?
1: Yeah.
0: What's taking up space in your mind? Yeah. One that I use in the morning is, let the words of my mouth and the meditations of my heart be acceptable in your sight. Like, as I go through this day, the things that I say and the things that I meditate on,
1: totally,
0: let them all be acceptable. I try to do that before, like, I hit the floor in the morning.
1: That is so great. Where is that? Psalm something?
0: That's in Psalms. I can find it. Right. But yeah, let the words of my mouth and the meditations of my heart be acceptable in your sight, O Lord, my strength and my redeemer.
1: So, well, because I've been reading this book, which I'll talk about over and over so many times that people are going to get really tired of it, but I haven't even started.
0: Thanks for the heads up.
1: I've been really getting into this book about neuroscience.
0: Okay.
1: But the guy, it's not a Christian book per se, but the guy just talks about what you put your attention on. It's attention that determines who you are.
0: Yeah.
1: So let my meditation, look, what am I putting in my head? That's everything.
2: 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But you're not really going to like that drive coming through Corona this morning because of a new crash that's come up, adding to delays. So the 91 westbound at Main Street, that's where a crash came up with a couple of cars, and they're just getting over to that right shoulder. But the 91 West is busy as you approach Pierce and over to McKinley, a slight reprieve, and then it's loaded up just after the 15. It stays heavy to the 71, loosening up after Green River. 71 south, you're on the brakes from Euclid to the 91. As you move through Chino, you've got slowing on the 60 westbound from Ramona over to Grand into Diamond Bar. 15 north, that is busy from Limonite and over to the 10. KSGN is now heard in Irvine. 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I'm Diana Olea.
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1: Now, here is an email from Sarah. She said, I was listening to you guys talk about insecurities, things that start as insecurities and they wind up being a blessing.
2: Yeah.
1: She said, I have always been self-conscious, says Sarah, about my deep voice as a woman. I would often be mistaken for a man, and it was embarrassing growing up in the South where I felt I had no classic feminine features. I'm tall, stout, and sporting a deep voice. Mm. My second son was born moderately deaf, and the frequencies he could not hear were mostly where a traditional woman's voice could be. My voice was deep enough that he could hear me without his hearing aids.
0: Man, why does that make me emotional? Jeez.
1: I see now that God's plan extends far beyond what we see and experience, and my insecurity is now my testimony.
3: Good morning, and this report is sponsored by Mothers Against Drunk Driving. While your drive's backed up right now, coming out of Ontario and getting into Chino, a slow and go stretch on the 60 westbound, leaving the 15. You'll see that to about Euclid. Things do open up, and then it gets busy again approaching Ramona with delays over to Grand as you try to move into Diamond Bar. Things are kind of heavy through Moreno Valley. A crash came up on the 215 heading southbound right before the 60, and it looks like they're up against the center divider, so you've got a heavy backup approaching that. Northbound side, you're jammed from all Alessandro and almost to University. KSGN is now heard in Irvine, subscription free on Apple CarPlay and Android Auto from the KSGN app. That's traffic. I'm Diana Olea.
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7: Why are you crying? Let me lift up your face. 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
6: I would just cry out to God and say, God, please help me here. Please help me. I don't understand what's going on. 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

0: through the words of that song, I just felt like God was just speaking to my heart, saying, I'm by your side. I'm by your side. I'll help you. I'll take care of you. As I walked toward my building, I just felt a sense of calmness and a sense of strength that I knew I could make it through the day, and God was walking through it with me, saying, okay, I'm standing next to you all day long today.
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1: Feelings. Let's talk about feelings. Sometimes they're good, sometimes they're not, but they're always kind of dumb. And here's what I mean by that. Because feelings don't provide you alternatives.
0: Right.
1: So our biggest feeling might just be, I have to survive. Mm-hmm. I got to do whatever it takes to take out these other people, and then I got to make sure I'm okay.
0: Yeah.
1: Like, but your mind can. Mm-hmm. So you can speak to your feelings and go, well, my feelings are misleading me.
0: Yes.
1: This is so that's such a beautiful thing to have your mind renewed so that you're not a slave to are your feelings. Yes. Again, sometimes they're good. God gave us feelings. I'm not saying they're all bad. I'm just saying.
0: A slave to your feelings gives you a very roller coaster life.
1: Because they're not very smart. Yeah. That's all I'm saying.
2: 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If you need to move through Moreno Valley, you're going to see a heavy stretch right now on the 215 northbound. It starts to slow at Cactus, but heavy at Alessandro, and it stays heavy to just a touch past Central, but doesn't fully loosen up until University. 60 West is jammed from Hecock over to the 215. Also looking at delays through Grand Terrace into Riverside, where on the 215 southbound, the drive is slow as you approach Mount Vernon, and in fact, at the Columbia Avenue off-ramp, there's a crash that looks like made it over to the right shoulder, but certainly isn't helping things. So again, those delays from before Mount Vernon to Columbia. 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
1: One time I lost my car. I had no idea where it was. You'll remember the story about Sherry, but like I came down for work. I parked it out in the street. It was gone. Mm-hmm. I couldn't drive to work. Like, somebody stole my car. Mm-hmm. And I got a little bit anxious about it. I got a little bit perturbed. Mm-hmm. Like, just all these feelings.
0: Yeah.
1: We were just talking about feelings. But then I used my mind to remind myself, Brant, you are extremely absent-minded. Mm-hmm. Is it possible that for once you didn't put the car there?
0: Right.
1: And I looked into alternatives and I went back to what I had done the previous day. Mm-hmm. And I actually went to the gym and my car was still there. Mm-hmm. I had left it at the gym.
0: You just walked home.
1: Walked past my car, mm-hmm, out of the parking lot and walked home and forgot completely about my car.
0: Right.
1: But the reason I bring this up, there's something really good about putting our feelings over here, mm-hmm, and realizing, now wait a second, I've learned this lesson before. Mm-hmm. Don't follow my feelings necessarily. They're not necessarily true.
2: Good morning, and this report is sponsored by Mothers Against Drunk Driving. Coming through Bloomington, things are a bit of a bear. So the 10 westbound right before Sierra, we have a crash that's come up. And unfortunately, this is involving a motorcycle and also a bobtail truck. So we've got everything blocking the right lane. We do have some injuries involved. We have some good Samaritans that have pulled over and trying to assist. And you're going to see emergency crews coming up on scene. So that westbound side is very heavy right now from Pepper Avenue. The eastbound side slow from Sierra Avenue and delays into Riverside on the 91 eastbound before Madison. Somebody broke down blocking the middle lane and you've got a heavy backup right now coming up on La Sierra. 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I'm Diana Olea.

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0: 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Mercy me, that's even if. I'm Donna Cruz. Are you ready to turn the calendar at the end of the week? We'll be ringing in October. It is a little bit hard to believe because September, it seems like it just flew by. 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

0: 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Constant encouragement.
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0: 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So me giving to the station was a thank you. I wanted to make sure it was around to be able to do the same for other people.
1: Yeah, that's another miracle change because of financial support for this ministry. Someone opened the door for Jesus to change that life through KSGM. And we just wanted to say thank you.

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1: So I throwed my hands and praised you again and again.
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1: 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Hi, good morning. I'm Donna Cruz. You ever hear about one of these viral videos and start thinking, oh, great, here we go. Now everybody's going to start doing the same thing. Well, I hope they do when they see this one. I hope a lot of people do something similar. Monique's just doing her job. She's a flight attendant. During a long stretch, everyone's in their seats, including Monique. People are starting to nod off and take their little nap. Well, one mama on the plane just couldn't keep her eyes open anymore. And as she nodded off to sleep, her baby started rolling off of her lap. Well, Monique jumps out of her seat, catches the baby. And of course, the mom realizes her baby's moving. She opens her eyes and Monique's like, you just rest. I got you. The super tired mom got some rest. Monique got in some baby cuddles. And the people on board the plane who were awake were treated to a sweet act of kindness. The mission of KSGN is to keep sharing the good news.
2: It's always just been a source of comfort for me. I know that the Inland Empire needs it. 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

0: 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Hi, I'm Donna Cruz. This is the first time I've really been chomping at the bit because I'm not, hey, I got to go get in line to get the latest, greatest thing, but I'm still on a 14. Yeah, the iPhone 14. I don't know how many years ago it came out, but I know it's just not getting the job done anymore. So I'll be lined up now that the new one's out. I do like the idea that Siri's a little bit smarter now, but I'll be the judge of that. And as frustrated as I've become with my antiquated phone, I was reminded recently that I'm carrying around more technology than NASA had during the moon landing. I mean, even though I want to toss the thing every day, I got to find something to hang on to be grateful about. The mission of KSGN is to keep sharing the good news.
1: And I think a lot of people need it. 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
1: 89.7 KSGN with Leanna Crawford and Honest. I'm Donna Cruz. 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
3: 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I was 33 at the time, so it was definitely a change. I had so many dreams for myself, I guess you can say. I needed some kind of comfort. And as I was flipping through the channels, I came across KSGN. It just really hit me in a sense.

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0: 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I'm Donna Cruz. 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
1: 89.7 KSGN with Brandon Lake. That's who I praise. I'm Donna Cruz. This was a little bit eye-opening, and I'm not really sure if it made me feel a little old or a little nostalgic. I felt something, that's for sure. But we were watching one of these shows where people are, you know, looking for their new home. And it was a younger couple, probably mid to late 20s. The guy was pretty excited because over to this one side of the kitchen, there was a bench, like a little reading nook. And so he propped his back up against the wall and stretched his legs across the bench and proceeded to pretend that he was reading a book there with his thumbs. I thought, wow, okay, back in the day, we would pretend to open a book by, you know, putting our hands together almost like we're praying and then, you know, prying them apart. He was obviously imagining an ebook. I don't know why it struck me, and I'm still not really sure how I feel about it. The mission of KSGN is to keep sharing the good news.
2: 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I love Jesus. 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

0: 97 KSGN with again from Jeremy Camp. Hi, I'm Donna Cruz. My son's a millennial and I've seen him do both, go kind of back and forth between a regular book and an ebook. But it was interesting to me watching TV a few nights ago. There was a younger guy pretending to read a book and he didn't motion a book opening up with his hands like, you know, we would have as kids. He was more pretending to swipe something open and then scroll with his thumbs. And I'm not saying there's anything wrong with it. I guess it's just a matter of personal preference. Janine, how do you feel about that?
1: There's something about having the book and holding it in your hand and being able to turn the pages. And I know it's probably more expensive in the long run, but there's just something about it.
0: Not to mention, you don't have to worry about keeping the charger handy.
1: Exactly.
2: If you've ever been on a missions trip, even though you thought you were going to give, you received more than you gave. It can shake you up, that's for sure. It's a God-sized thing. In the same way, He uses the ministry of KSGN to transform you and your family and others too.
3: Years ago, I was not a Christian. I was a single mother. I had three children. I was going to college and I was completely overworked, just on survival mode. I was so depressed and I didn't believe I had any self-worth or value. It took all my energy to keep myself from having a nervous breakdown and to just making it through one more day.

have anybody to walk alongside me or anything. And then one day, I see in front of me a car. It had a bumper sticker. It says 89.7. So I immediately turned it on, and it was beautiful Christian music. So I thought, thank you, God. I just know that this is what I need to listen to.

0: It was after that day that I accepted Jesus as my Lord and Savior that I was so overwhelmed with life, and so I just didn't make it to church. I still needed regular encouragement and motivation. And all I could say is the only constant thing that was in my life keeping me connected to God was KSTN.
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0: 89.7 KSGN with Josh Baldwin, Made for More. I'm Donna Cruz. Well, I'm sure you've heard by now, one of the biggest shows of 2027 is going to be Elevation Worship and Elevation Rhythm. They're going to be heading to the Honda Center on March 3rd, Kia Forum March 7th. 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

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Just like this one.

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1: He's a speaker, a teacher, and an artist that you've heard of, Torrin Wells, with today's encouraging thought. 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

0: Katie Nicole on 89.7 KSGN. That's Hold On. I'm Donna Cruz. This month, we celebrated the International Day of Peace, which sounds pretty great until you have to deal with actual people. Love what it says in Romans 12:18. If it is possible, as far as it depends on you, live at peace with everyone. And you got to appreciate that the Bible includes those words, if it is possible, because God knows that sometimes we're not going to be on our best behavior with each other. And you know this, you can't control whether someone's going to be reasonable, honest, or willing to work things out, but you can decide what you bring into it. You can tell the truth without trying to hurt someone, and you can listen without planning your comeback while the other person's still talking. And this might be why the if it is possible piece is in there, because it doesn't always mean the disagreement disappears. Sometimes it means you just stop adding more to it. The mission of KSGN is to keep sharing the good news.
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0: 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Hi, I'm Donna Cruz. 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
2: I've been in my career for 30 years. 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On the day that I had to do notification, I had KSGN playing in the morning. And I continued to use KSGN later in the afternoon to just elevate my feeling in the way that I would remember who God says I am when you're feeling like you're not that.

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0: 89.7 KSGN with Micah Tyler. That's perfectly. I'm Donna Cruz. Matthew West has one more show heading our way. This one's going to be at Friends Church in Yorba Linda on Friday. There are still some tickets available, and it is going to be such a special night. There are so many songs that you're going to know the words to. It is such a fun time of storytelling. There are sing-alongs. There is some audience participation. It is going to be such a great time. 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
1: Here's the KSGN Encouraging Thought. I'm Kurt Wallace. This one is from motivational speaker John Maxwell, who says the smallest deed is greater than the biggest intention. We got

0: 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We're Brant and Sherry.
1: Man, it's hard to stop looking. It's really hard. I just saw this article like about scrolling, doom scrolling, they call it, where it's like you're just looking through the news, looking through the news, looking through the news, looking through the news, looking, and I can't, people are like, why can't I take my eyes off it? And they had some psychologists talking about this and some academics. And they said it has to do with that fight or flight thing. You get this little rush of adrenaline, you get the blood pressure going, you get this stuff, and then you feel like, and I thought this was so interesting. See if I can find the actual quote, because I took the time to transcribe it, Sherry.
0: Oh, great.
1: Yeah, this That's was a good. Something. Oh, here's what it says from this expert. There's this sense that we have to be watching all the time in order to protect our families.
0: Okay.
1: And she was saying, it's actually not true, but it's very hard because you've got that stuff going through your body. It's very hard because it's all that fight or flight protective stuff, but it's not really protecting your family. And it's good to know that. Because they're saying, ultimately, it hinders your ability to function for your family.
0: Wow.
1: It hinders your ability to do really what you need to do and be who we really need you to be.

0: 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We're Brant and Sherry.
1: It's a well-known phenomenon in psychology and social stuff that people tend to think that they're better than average at everything. So we're smarter than average. Mm-hmm. We know ourselves better than average.
2: We're kinder than average. Yes. Yeah.
1: But so it's an intriguing question. Like, what were people say? Actually, I'm worse than average. And there are a few things. One is mechanical ability. More of us rate ourselves below average. I would rate myself below average.
2: Okay.
1: One of them is dancing, which is funny.
2: Yeah.
1: I'd rate myself way above average.
2: Would you?
1: Oh, totally.
2: Interesting.
1: You've seen it.
2: I have.
1: So you...
2: No, I just find your opinion or your thoughts on that interesting. It kind of goes back to the original study. Huh.
1: But you would say that I would...
2: Brant,
1: not be.
2: Let's just, do you have anything else on the worse than average? Because this is going to get us into a...
1: The number of people who have friends who will lie about their dancing ability is alarming.
2: That's another study,
1: yeah,
2: right?
1: Yeah, it's a totally different study. We could talk about that next.
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1: You don't mind. Let me, please allow me to thank you for your patience with me in particular as you're listening, because the older I get, the longer I've been doing this job, the more important it feels like to me. Like, I want to say things that are a blessing to you, but I also know, because I'm human and we're ad-libbing, I'm not reading a script, that I can say things the wrong way. And I'm not referring to anything specifically, in case you're like, wow, he must have just really, really said something yesterday. Yeah, it was serious trouble. Like, no, I'm actually not. But I know I can, because it's human communication. So thank you for being patient with me and giving me room. Like Sherry was talking about yesterday, how the whole church needs to be about racial stuff, but just in general with me, like, room to fail, room to say things the wrong way, and having a gracious response to that. And I just want to thank you for that.
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3: You know, the ministry of KSGN provides comfort to the hurting, company to the lonely, and encouragement to people who need hope. There are neighbors that want to financially support that for you, because they see lives like this one change.
4: It was just such a devastating time when my precious child, you know, she had been baptized as a teenager on her own choice. She had followed the Lord for many years and then turned away. But I believe in a restorative God, that He would bring back my daughter, I pray with tenacious audacity. And KSGN has just really supported that and given me hope and support when things were the blackest. And I've seen many, many, many, many miracles on KSGN, and I just am waiting for this miracle.

0: oftentimes I find myself at home and not being able to relax in the Lord because I'm so concerned about the issues that are going on. And, you know, the Lord will say, stop, wait, turn on the radio. And, oh, gosh, yes. You know, and then the Lord will use those words and those songs that are His messages, His prayers, His this hedge of protection with the prayers of KSGN and partners that support it.
1: Uh-huh. That was a firsthand testimony of another life given hope, another life changed because of a neighbor's financial support for the ministry of KSGN. Someone opened the door for Jesus to change that life through KSGN. Just saying, you're making a difference. Thank you.

0: 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We're Brandon and Sherry.
1: It says here that happiness for North Americans has reached a record low since they've been studying this for a long time.
2: Huh. Okay.
1: And then they try to give reasons why. And one of the reasons is financial stress. Hmm. And I don't think I buy that. I know financial stress is real.
2: But, I mean, we have more now than we ever had, right?
1: Compared to any, like,
2: yeah, any
1: human
2: other
1: society through history, right. And even against American society 100 years ago.
2: Yeah, like, richer than we ever have been.
1: I don't think it's that. I think, nobody asked me, but I think, I think it's because what our culture values doesn't actually work.
2: Yep.
1: It doesn't actually work. That's the problem. It's like filling your gas tank with sand and going, I don't understand what the problem is with the engine. Mm. Yeah, well, what we're valuing doesn't actually work.
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1: One thing you may notice really quick when you're listening to us, you may not even know who we are, and that's totally fine, but like Sherry has a big laugh.
0: I do.
1: I have a very dry, monotone Garfield the cat approach to communication.
0: It's an approach. Exactly. It's a little thought out approach.
1: Very, very strategic approach. It has nothing to do with my own lack of charisma or anything.
0: That was very animated.
1: Oh, yeah. Oh, yeah, yeah, yeah. I note this because there's a dude just got on my Facebook page and he just kind of hates us.
0: Well, this is just kind
1: of. But part of it's the laughter. Right. Like, I would expect that, like, at a late night place or something. Well, I don't know about late night place, but, like, we're laughing. This is who we are. And so we say that to say, thanks for being patient with us. You will notice that. But hopefully, after a while, you're like, okay, I understand, like, what's going on there. Mm-hmm. It may take a little bit at first, but.
0: Again, you get to know friends. Yeah. Hopefully.
1: That's it. So, look, we're just talking over each other right now. Look at that. I interrupted her. Real human communicating here.

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1: Yeah, they knew what they were talking about. It's an encouraging thought. And they said, being a parent means loving your kids more than you've ever loved yourself.

0: 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We're Brant and Sherry.
1: A lot of people come to me for social tips, especially when summer hits.
0: Because, that's when it kicks in.
1: Yeah, there's a lot of outdoor activities. People are like, what do I do? How do I be smooth in an outdoor gathering context?
0: And in that scenario, you see them saying, I better ask Brant.
1: Yes.
0: Oh, okay.
1: That's what they do. And they want tips. So I was thinking maybe we could do like a little role play thing.
0: Okay.
1: So let's say you're grilling. All right.
0: I'm grilling.
1: Yeah, you're grilling.
0: At an outdoor
1: at
0: something.
1: At an outdoor whatever. Yes. Okay, here.
0: Whoa, fire's out of control. Hey,
1: you're grilling. I come up to you. Now, here's how you can start up a conversation with somebody because you use the common ground to do it while she's grilling. All right, you're grilling.
2: All right, I walked up.
0: Okay. Hey.
1: What's up?
0: How are you?
1: Did you know the people of Stonehenge were known for grilling? No, let me start over. Hang on.
0: Okay, fine.
1: Hey, what's
0: Hello,
1: up?
0: Hello, how are you?
1: Are you grilling some meat there?
0: I am, yes.
1: You know who else grilled meat was the people of Stonehenge. Hang on
0: a
1: second.
0: Yeah, Brant, this is, when do we acknowledge that this
1: The people of Stonehenge. Yeah, we found fat residue inside pottery shards and burn marks on animal bones in the area of Stonehenge. Some archaeologists believe it may have been a feast site.
0: How do you like
1: this
0: your burgers?
1: This is just one of the facts that makes Stonehenge one of the most mysterious archaeological treasures on Earth. Bam. That's how you do it.
0: That is awful.
1: That's how you roll.
0: And, that was really terrible.
1: It was
0: specifically terrible.
1: Okay, all right. It was worse than usual. I acknowledge that.

0: This is the place with music to inspire you and friends to encourage you.
1: It brings me encouragement, joy. It just helps me through my day.
0: 89.7 KSG.

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2: When people talk about biblical heroes, they rarely talk about Lot from the Old Testament. And the reason is he totally blew it.
1: Yeah.
2: He totally blew
1: it. I'm not a Lot fan.
2: No. Yeah. Nobody is. Nobody's got Lot t-shirts.
1: Hats and mugs.
2: Right.
1: Right.
2: So, but I was reading some expert on this who said the thing about Lot was it wasn't just one big, colossally horrible decision.
1: No, he always chose wrong.
2: Yeah.
1: Yes.
2: It's a series of missteps, hesitations, yes. Bad, foolish moves.
1: It is.
2: I think it's a good lesson for us in there. Like, look, I need to pray for wisdom. I need to pray for what you do too, like we all do.
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2: 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I got some great news. 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Cure.org.

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0: people more who don't worship the same God. I'm rooting for them. Mm-hmm. That's not true of these other gods if I worship them.
1: Yeah.
0: Like idols I could have in my life. It doesn't make me more loving. It actually makes me the exact opposite.
1: Graceless.
0: Yeah, exactly. Like if I'm worshiping money, mm-hmm. it doesn't make me more patient, kind, make me root for other people. Mm-hmm. But this particular God, he's gonna turn my personality inside out.
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3: You know that little one who spontaneously gave away his lunch of a little loaf of bread and some fish? Well, Jesus multiplied that to feed thousands, and the little one was blessed by more than he gave. Just like that, when you give to the ministry of KSGN, thousands experience hope.
4: My drinking and mental health were out of control, and my thoughts had become really dark. And I made a dedicated decision to do a 12-step study, which is a year-long commitment. 3 months in, we decided that we needed to move. And I didn't know if I was going to be able to continue with the 12-step study. So it was one of those moments that Build a Boat by Colton Dixon came on and reminded me to surrender.

0: The meeting was only a few blocks from where we had just moved, and I was able to complete the 12-step study. I believe it's really important that we rally around the radio station for those moments when people are in despair and need hope and need encouragement, and turn on the radio and there's hope, there's encouragement, there's some positive messages.
1: I'll build a boat so let it rain.
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0: 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We're Brant and Sherry.
1: Can I talk to the fellas for a second? If you're a dude.
0: Okay.
1: All right. Ladies can listen to too.
0: Okay, thanks. If you want. Thank you.
1: But guys, I saw on one of these lists, I've seen these lists for years about what women are most attracted to and what qualities.
0: Sure.
1: You can't trust it. It's not that women are lying. I don't know where these things come from.
0: Right.
1: But I remember seeing this in high school. Same thing.
0: Mm-hmm. Give us an example.
1: Number one thing that women are attracted to, intelligence.
0: Oh, absolutely.
1: No, absolutely not.
0: I'm telling you, it's
1: in high school, I owned Scholastic Bowl. I mean, I was all conference as a freshman.
0: Yes. Yeah. Oh, okay.
1: Yeah.
0: That's impressive.
1: Yeah.
0: And you're saying
1: no one was interested in it. I had statistics about everything on available at any time for any girl that would ask about any historical subject or sports. No, that's what I'm saying.
0: Well,
1: I always thought it was. I kept seeing this stuff and kept having hope. And don't.
0: Just didn't work out.
1: Nope.
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1: Okay, so you got to do the numbers.
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0: Okay, all right.
1: Thank you.
0: Here's the number to call to get a quote in less than 2 minutes. 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

0: 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We're Brent and Sherry.
1: Boy, one thing we humans are so good at, it's actually an art form, and that is apologizing without actually apologizing. Mm. Like, you're not actually really sorry. If anyone was upset.
0: Yeah, yeah. So sorry you felt that way or saw it that way.
1: I drafted this email. If I was going to like respond to somebody complained about something I said on the air.
0: Okay.
1: I could write this email as an apology.
0: Okay, let's hear it.
1: Please accept my sincere, deepest apologies for what you thought you heard me say the other day on the air and the distress it no doubt caused your family when they heard you misquote it to them. It is my sincere commitment in the future to do a better job of making sure people listen more closely to my program. Ooh. And a better job of attracting only listeners with reasonable comprehension skills.
0: That is the worst apology ever heard.
1: Technically, I'm sorry.
0: You did say
1: but
0: sorry.
1: It's not actually sorry.
0: That's true.
1: There's something incredibly liberating, though, about an actual apology.
0: Period.
1: Yeah.
0: Yes.
1: I'm sorry. Like when Jesus talks about repentance, like rethinking and then walking toward him, like it's not halfway. Mm-hmm. It's not, but these other people, like, no. And, but the net thing is it's good for us. Like, it's so freeing to be done with that.
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3: And he should know, it's an encouraging thought from Thomas Edison. 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
1: So many people don't know that in their addictions or whatever happens to be going on, alcohol, whatever else it may be, that there could be a spiritual component that wants you to stay there.
2: So many powerful testimonies of people who struggle with suicidal thoughts or drug addiction or came from a different type of religious background, and they found hope through Jesus.
3: We believe that a great move of God has begun, and it's going to get stronger as the days, weeks, and months progress. Now is the time. Revival is in our midst.
1: Last year, Baptized America, from coast to coast, baptized nearly 28,000 people, and that's just that group. If you feel called by God to be baptized, there has never been a better time than now. And if not now, then when? Don't let the most important decision you could ever make pass you by.
4: 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As you make your way on the 15 southbound, traveling through Corona, once you get to Ontario Avenue, you're looking at some slowing that starts to clear up just after Wyrick Road. And if you're on the 60 eastbound in Harupa Valley coming across Pedley Road, it's a slow ride there towards the 215-91 interchange. And the 215 southbound in Grand Terrace as you come across Barton Road, your drive stays busy into Riverside. It starts to clear up right around Central. KSGN is now heard in Irvine. 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I'm Pedro Moreno.

Is there really such a thing as finding balance in a negative world? 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
2: They called in for a pizza. It got delivered. Yeah, the Ring camera caught the whole thing, but I'll just tell you about it. No sooner did they take the pizza and then the guy was about ready to leave the porch, the toddler rushed out there to give him a hug. And the pizza delivery guy is like, okay, I'll give a hug. No kisses, though. And then he left. And mom thought it was such a cool thing that this guy would take the time to hug a toddler that she went online, figured out who this guy was. They made contact. And then she got a backstory. Apparently, this pizza driver, his name is Ryan, that hug meant so much more than they knew because he had just lost a daughter. Jesus says that we're supposed to become as children, and here you and I are. We've got so many layers to protect ourselves and our families that if we got some kind of a spiritual insight, would we even recognize it? Because it has to go through so much. I don't know. A lot of times children just have it going on, huh?
3: 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The 15 northbound heading into the Cajon Pass, you're looking at a slow ride. Once you get past the 215, it'll ease up as you approach Cleghorn Road. And the 10 eastbound, that's right before Sierra in Fontana. Looks like a crash is out of the way, but your drive's still slow as it recovers from Cherry. And the 215 southbound in Grand Terrace, as you make your way up to Barton Road, your drive stays slow into Riverside, clearing up at Central. KSGN is now heard in Irvine. 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
1: Yeah, his name is Nathan Boxtaller. He's about 6 years old. Hang on.
2: A lot of people around here know me as a pretty friendly and outgoing kid. Some may even say I'm a little too chatty and have this thing called ADHD.

0: It's D. If you don't know what that stands for, it's attention deficit hyper. Oh, hey, man! That's a rad cert. Now, folks, I might be only 6, but I think I know a thing or two about girls. Oh. An important thing to know about girls is that they say one thing, but always mean another. My mom, for instance, she always tells me to call her mom, and I come find out that's not even her real name.
1: 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San Bernardino, 215 northbound after Inland Center Drive. A stall has been cleared from lanes. You're seeing a bit of a slow ride as it recovers from the 10. And if you're on the 10 headed eastbound, you'll see a bit of slowing after Vineyard in Ontario. It's going to stay slow heading into Fontana, clears up after Cherry. And if you're on the 60 heading eastbound out of Chino, once you get to the 71, you're seeing brake lights, and then you're slowly crawling into Ontario from there. That clears up right around Haven. KSGN is now heard in Irvine. 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I'm Pedro Moreno.
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3: 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And our living God reaches through and changes a life like this one.
4: Nurses are a special breed because we care so much for other people, we forget to take care of ourselves. And so we have a big tendency to say yes to everything and not step back and say yes to us, ourselves. So it can be mentally draining, physically draining, emotionally draining, as well as trying to help raise my family and just not getting the balance that I needed.

When I am in my car is usually when I get to listen the most, and I do a lot of driving, so they go hand in hand. And just being able to take that time out for myself to pray or enjoy the music that's coming on, or, you know, have some one-on-one time with God as I'm driving down the road. The Casting Crowns song, Just Be Help. I would hear it a lot and I'd stop and cry and just be very grateful that the song was being played, because it really touched my heart.

0: godjesus.com, reminding me that I don't have to be strong and I don't have to be the one that everybody goes to, and to be able to let God take care of it and just rely on Him. When we first started giving, it was just out of faith because didn't really have the money to do it. Then just watched to see what, okay, God, what are you going to do with this? You know, and you come through. He never fails.
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During challenges, you'll find us playing songs that lift your spirits. And in your triumphs, there'll be songs to help you celebrate. When you're ready to be uplifted, encouraged, inspired, that next song is gonna be right here.

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1: Even though this man's height, he doesn't even come up to my waist, and yet he is a giant of faith. His name is Nick Vujicic. Maybe you're familiar with him. No arms, no legs, and he's encouraging an audience.
2: Can God give me arms and legs? Will he? I don't know. Am I praying for it? Yeah, it'd be cool. It'd be cool to skip getting a bike with you and smash into a pole and break a leg. But could God still use me to be a miracle if I don't even get a miracle? Why? Because of the miracle that happened in my soul, in my heart, in my mind. You see a limbless man's smile resonating the joy and purpose that some of you haven't found yet.
1: That we can watch and listen to a man like Nick and understand that he has unstoppable joy. It's just infectious.
3: 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If you're on the 10 westbound in Colton, right before Rancho Avenue, watch for a stall that is taking up the middle lane. You'll see some stop-and-go traffic from about Mount Vernon Avenue. And if you're on the 215, headed southbound in Colton, coming across the 10, you're looking at a slow ride until you get to Riverside. It clears up right around Central. 215 northbound, there's a bit of slowing in Marietta. That's coming across the 15. It'll ease up as you approach Clinton Keith Road. KSGN is now heard in Irvine. 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
1: 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He says, speak what you seek. 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
1: Every day I go on a Jesus safari looking for things that would encourage you. And I came across this guy and I thought it was really interesting. Here, let me hold him up to the microphone.
2: Remember, whenever God wants to make a man powerful, he always breaks him into pieces first. It's a process with God. And when you start walking with God, people will stop walking with you. Not because they don't like you, but because you're about to sacrifice things they are not willing to sacrifice.
1: I've never known a 13-year-old before with a voice like that. Yeah, he's talking about everything that separates you from God, because the Holy Spirit's role in our lives is to conform us to the image of Christ.
3: 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Your drive is recovering from Mountain View. 210 eastbound, that's in Upland once you get to Mountain Avenue. Some stop-and-go traffic building up there. It stays busy into Rancho Cucamonga. Clears up after Day Creek Boulevard. In the 15 northbound in the Cajon Pass, you'll see brake lights just after the 215, and it's a slow ride heading uphill. Clears up at the 138. KSGN is now heard in Irvine. 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I'm Pedro Moreno.

0: Declaring the name. 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
1: If only we knew and had the confidence to believe what Jesus said that we would do in his name. I mean, we can believe it so far, but then we get to that place and it's like, wow, if I'm dealing with somebody who has some kind of a dark spiritual thing underway, I don't know. Well, this guy, he was praying for a girl and this big guy came up and listen to what happened.
2: There's this huge guy I've never seen before and his pupils are going in and out super fast. And he screams at the top of his lungs. So I turned back around, put my back to him and kept praying for the girl. And he says, excuse me. I said, excuse me. I said, I'm trying to pray. So shut your mouth in Jesus' name. His mouth shuts. And so I finished praying for the girl and I said, okay, listen, this is what we're going to do. I'm going to count to three. And when I get to three, you're either going to say, I want Jesus, I want freedom, or you're going to run out of this building. I'm never going to see you again. Do you understand me? His head goes like this. And I count to three and he goes running out of the building. And then this guy comes over to me who's a visitor. And he says, hey, so what do I need to do? Because I'm an atheist. I saw that guy's eyes. That's not possible. And like you calmly walk over to this guy and you're just talking about Jesus. This guy goes running out. So what do I need to do?
1: So that atheist saw a dark spiritual encounter. And after that, he was convinced that he needed to have a relationship with Jesus. So give me a snapshot of why you have that confidence.
2: There's no place of fear with this stuff whatsoever. That's why Paul would say, stand firm against the enemy. Well, we can stand firm because we're seated with Christ.
3: 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That's coming across Valley Way. It stays busy until you make your way past the 215-91 interchange. And if you're on the 215 southbound in Colton, traffic builds up at the 10, and then you're slowly crawling from there into Riverside. That'll ease up right around Central. Traveling on the 71 southbound in Chino Hills, you're looking at brake lights. Once you get to Pine Avenue, your drive's going to stay slow until you transition onto the 91. 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
1: This happened to Serena. Her breathing became irregular, shallow, and it was hard for her to fill her lungs with air, and she started to get a little panicky. Anybody who has somebody in their family with asthma, or we totally get it, right? Well, she went to a church with a friend, and the pastor on stage described somebody experiencing shortness of breath as though their lungs were not fully opening. Serena was like, "He's talking about me." She went forward for prayer. They laid hands on. They began to pray. And she said it was some kind of a powerful experience. She felt her lungs open, her breath returned fully. And from that moment on, the breathing issues ended. And she reported no further episodes of shortness of breath, no nighttime choking. For her, it's a complete restoration. So healing still happened. Jesus still does that. We know that, first of all, we have to believe and probably have to draw really close to him.
2: 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The 91 westbound in Riverside, as you come up to Van Buren, you're looking at some slowing that's going to start to clear up as you make your way up to McKinley. And the 60 eastbound in Chino is looking slow coming across the 71. It's going to stay that way into Ontario. It'll ease up right around Haven. 15 northbound in the Cajon Pass, looking at brake lights once you get to the 215. And it stays busy there as you head uphill. It clears up at the 138. 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I'm Pedro Moreno.
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5: 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It just drew me further into my faith and helped to get me to where I'm at now.

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1: Things that you thought you needed, and how did it turn out, Pete?
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3: 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The 91 westbound in Riverside, as you come up to Van Buren, you're looking at some slowing that's going to start to clear up as you make your way up to McKinley. And the 60 eastbound in Chino is looking slow coming across the 71. It's going to stay that way into Ontario. It'll ease up right around Haven. 15 northbound in the Cajon Pass, looking at brake lights once you get to the 215. And it stays busy there as you head uphill. It clears up at the 138. KSGN is now heard in Irvine. 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